You're awful bright, you're awful smart. I must admit, you broke my heart. The awful truth, it's really sad. I must admit, I

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0: say, son, you must go to school, or someday you'll wind up like me.
1: I'll tell you another little story here. I remember when Ingemar Johansson.
0: Or someday you'll wind up like me.
1: I'll tell you another little story here. I remember.

0: Lloyd Patterson was one of my heroes. But I remember Johansson knocked him down 7 times before they stopped the fight.
1: I heeded the warning he gave me that morning.
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0: I'll tell you another little story here. I remember when Ingemar Johansson and Floyd Patterson had the first fight in 1959. I remember where I was, and I sat out in my car and listened to the fight on the radio. I was in Elko, Nevada. Jim Reeves and I was playing with Jim Reeves. We were up in Elko, Nevada. We were up there for a month, and there was no TV at that point in time. And I sat and listened to that fight. Of course, I was very disappointed because Floyd Patterson was one of my heroes. But I remember Johansson knocked him down 7 times before they stopped the fight.
1: I heeded the warning he gave me that morning.
2: Mer om Jim Reeves och hans basist Billy Harlan blir det nu på torsdag 15.00 i Rock och Pop med Klasse, med repris nästa måndag 15.00.
1: Sure we all got fed. He worked like a slave in that damp dark old dungeon where danger's a few feet ahead.
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2: Ja, det må vara hänt, men här i Radio Nostalgi har vi livat alla dagar i veckan mellan 9 och 17. 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Välkommen.
3: Fåglar som i skogen fanns ställde upp på vår nattliga tryck. 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

0: I'll tell you another little story here. I remember when Ingemar Johansson and Floyd Patterson had the first fight in 1959. I remember where I was, and I sat out in my car and listened to the fight on the radio. I was in Elko, Nevada. Jim Reeves and I was playing with Jim Reeves. We were up in Elko, Nevada. We were up there for a month, and there was no TV at that point in time. And I sat and listened to that fight. Of course, I was very disappointed because Floyd Patterson was one of my heroes. But I remember Johansson knocked him down 7 times before they stopped the fight.
1: I heeded the warning he gave me that morning.
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0: Pick you up at 8 and don't be late. 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

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There ain't no doubt about it. 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

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But you don't learn that in school. You don't learn that in school. There ain't no doubt about it. You don't learn that in school. King Arthur was a hero, his fame was everywhere. He had a big round table, cause he couldn't stand a square. But you don't learn.

0: I'll tell you another little story here. I remember when Ingemar Johansson and Floyd Patterson had the first fight in 1959. I remember where I was, and I sat out in my car and listened to the fight on the radio. I was in Elko, Nevada. Jim Reeves and I was playing with Jim Reeves. We were up in Elko, Nevada. We were up there for a month, and there was no TV at that point in time. And I sat and listened to that fight. And of course, I was very disappointed because Floyd Patterson was one of my heroes. But I remember Johansson knocked him down 7 times before they stopped the fight.
1: I heeded the warning he gave me that morning.
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1: Sure we all got fed. He worked like a slave in that damn dark old dungeon.

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Would the people in the cheaper seats clap your hands? And the rest of you, if you'd just rattle your jewellery. Thank you. We'd like to sing a song called Twist and Shout.

0: I'll tell you another little story here. I remember when Ingemar Johansson and Floyd Patterson had the first fight in 1959. I remember where I was, and I sat out in my car and listened to the fight on the radio. I was in Elko, Nevada. Jim Reeves and I was playing with Jim Reeves. We were up in Elko, Nevada. We were up there for a month, and there was no TV at that point in time. And I sat and listened to that fight. And of course, I was very disappointed because Floyd Patterson was one of my heroes. But I remember Johansson knocked him down 7 times before they stopped the fight.
1: I heeded the warning he gave me that morning.
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1: Sure we all got fed. 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

0: school, or someday you'll wind up like me.
1: I'll tell you another little story here. I remember when Ingemar Johansson and Floyd Patterson had the first fight in 1959. I remember where I was, and I sat out in my car and listened to the fight on the radio. I was in Elko, Nevada. Jim Reeves, and I was playing with Jim Reeves. We were up in Elko, Nevada. We were up there for a month, and there was no TV at that point in time. And I sat and listened to that fight. Of course, I was very disappointed because Floyd Patterson was one of my heroes. But I remember Johansson knocked him down 7 times before they stopped the fight.
0: I heeded the warning he gave me that morning.
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0: I'll tell you another little story here. I remember when Ingemar Johansson and Floyd Patterson had the first fight in 1959. I remember where I was, and I sat out in my car and listened to the fight on the radio. I was in Elko, Nevada. Jim Reeves and I was playing with Jim Reeves. We were up in Elko, Nevada. We were up there for a month, and there was no TV at that point in time. And I sat and listened to that fight. Of course, I was very disappointed because Floyd Patterson was one of my heroes. But I remember Johansson knocked him down 7 times before they stopped the fight.
1: I heeded the warning he gave me that morning.
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1: Sure we all got fed. 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

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Now the liquor tasted good,